0: 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Take a trip to Calgary and catch Hillary Duff when she takes over the Scotiabank Saddle Dome on January 26th.
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1: Yeah. 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
2: 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Feel that chain now. Yeah. Chanda Paul. 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

hours on The Brunch. Got a B-Day coming up on Thursday, which always makes me wonder, are you a big birthday person? Like, do you want the whole thing, the dinner, the plans, the whole birthday week? I don't know. The older I get, I'm just happy.

Tyler Perry movie, Why Did I Get Married Again, on Netflix, you might have noticed, hey, Janet Jackson is missing this time around. Now there's no drama. Tyler says the timing just did not work with her Vegas schedule. So no hard feelings, just a

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2: I'm saved by the bell. A little bit of sad news here for you. If you grew up watching Saved by the Bell, this one might hit you. Dennis Haskins, who played Principal Belding, yes, Mr. Belding, has died at 75. He was the guy constantly trying to keep Zach Morris and that entire school from turning into absolute chaos. I grew up watching that show, so this one actually sucks. So rest in peace to Dennis Haskins. That's pretty sad.
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1: What's on Kenzie's radar?
3: New U.S. import bans on Canadian products are now in effect. They target things including some Canadian alcohol, dairy products, and motorcycles, escalating the trade fight between the two countries. Meh. All I can say is no cheese curds for you, U.S. You don't deserve our cheese curds. Our cheese curds. They're so yummy. That's all I could think about when I said that. Alberta's high-speed rail plans are moving ahead. The province is preparing to seek private companies to build a line connecting Edmonton, Red Deer, and Calgary, with trains traveling up to 320 kilometers an hour.
4: Wait, we've heard this song and dance for the last 20 years. Is it actually going to happen?
3: Allegedly. I know this bullet train has been in the making for a while, but it seems like it's getting closer. They just need to lock down someone who's actually going to build it and finance it.
4: The advantage to that is you can get to Red Deer so quick and get the donuts from the donut mill and come back right away.
2: Jake Ryan and Kenzie Ray.
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2: Red Deer has a pumpkin problem, and I love it. Get this, a 14-year-old Red Deer girl named Lily Ramage has grown a 122-pound pumpkin in her backyard. That is almost twice the size of the pumpkin she grew last year. She grew it with her dad, and apparently this thing needed more attention than some houseplants. Lily was protecting it from the sun, covering it with towels, keeping the deer away, basically raising a giant orange child. And now it's becoming a Halloween jack-o'-lantern. They're even putting a smaller pumpkin painted like an eyeball inside it, which sounds absolutely terrifying. And now that Lily has cracked the 100-pound mark, the goal for next year, 200 pounds. Pretty cool. At this rate, next Halloween, they're going to need a forklift to carve it.
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2: I have a theory about the Oilers' new goal song. Kenzie, I did play a little clip of it earlier for you. So you didn't hear it in its entirety, but you kind of got the idea, right?
1: Mm-hmm.
2: And just to remind you out there, this was their song last year after they scored a goal. So Connor McDavid, oh my God, it goes! Yeah, classic, right?
3: Mm-hmm.
2: Well, Oilers have a new goal song this season, and I actually think it was time. So here it is for you. Have a listen.

0: very Alberta.
1: Yeah, it's very giving Nickelback.
0: Mm-hmm.
1: It's like the, we're going out tonight.
0: Totally. I can eventually see everybody singing along to that and getting down to it, especially after some of those Rogers beers.
1: Yeah.
0: But yeah, you're right. It sounds a little like they shoved Nickelback into AI and said, make an Oilers goal song, right?
1: Mm-hmm.
0: But this song is called Striking Oil. And it's from an Edmonton local band by the name of Royal Tusk. And I do love that it's a local band, like Royal Tusk, literally from Edmonton. So every time the Oilers score, we're getting a little piece of our city blasted through Rogers Place.
1: Yeah, that's cool. And I think it's nice to have a little bit of a change, mm-hmm. too.
0: Well, that's the thing, right? Music is emotional. Well, to me anyway. Like, if you hear a song enough times during a playoff run, you kind of start connecting that song with those moments, right?
1: Oh, for sure.
0: And let's be honest, the old goal song has a lot of losing attached to it.
1: That's kind of my thought is maybe it was a sign that the song is not working for us.
0: Yeah, like, don't get me wrong. There's been some amazing Oilers moments with that song, but there's also been some absolutely brutal playoff exits. Mm-hmm. You know, Florida Panthers twice. Yeah. So I'm ready to move on. New song, new season, new memories, and maybe, Striking Oil. This new song becomes the soundtrack to a Stanley Cup run, right?
1: Let's go!
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0: nowadays, everybody wanna talk like they got something to say, but nothing comes out when they move their lips, just a bunch of gibberish. 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
2: Last week, I mentioned that it was Fat Bear Week 2026.
3: Yeah!
2: And we have a new Fat Bear Week champion.
3: Okay, who is it?
2: So his name is Backpack the Bear. He's been crowned the fattest bear at Alaska's National Park with more than 103,000 votes.
3: Nice.
2: He must be a chonky little boy. I mean, he is. Backpack is about 20 years old, and he's estimated to weigh between 1,000 and 1,200 pounds.
3: Mm, my goodness.
2: Yeah, and fun fact, he got his nickname because as a cub, he'd climb onto his mom's back while she swam through the river. And his mom, Holly, actually won the competition for fattest bear back in 2019.
3: Well, keep it in the family.
2: I know, right? It's so cute. So congratulations, Backpack, on being Alaska's fattest bear. Very exciting news. That's what's on my radar.
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4: 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We had a lot of fun at Hell's Kitchen last night, though.
3: Did we have the loudest table?
4: I don't know. We had the most fun table, though.
3: For sure.
4: Yeah. We had Tessa and Zoe. They were lovely.
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4: Two influencers that sat at our table.
3: I kind of had a crush on Tessa. I don't know if you could tell.
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3: Yeah.
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3: Kenzie, by the way, just so you know, is the worst wing woman of all time.
4: I'm like the annoying sister he had to bring to an event, basically. And I'm just like, nah, now he does this.
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2: Okay, so maybe you're looking for something new to binge this weekend on Netflix. Well, East of Eden just landed on Netflix. It's based on the classic John Steinbeck story, but think less school English class and more, holy crap, this family is a mess. So the show follows two brothers, Adam and Charles, whose lives get completely turned upside down when Kathy, who's played by Florence Pugh, shows up badly beaten at their doorstep. Adam then falls for her. Charles immediately thinks this woman is trouble. And Charles is basically right. So you've got family secrets, jealousy, love, betrayal, money, and a woman who will apparently do whatever it takes to get what she wants. And it got 4 out of 5 stars, many calling it brilliant and compelling TV, especially as a big, juicy family saga. If you like beautiful people making terrible decisions for 7 straight episodes, this might be your weekend show.
3: I love Florence Pugh.
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1: On play.
2: Rainn Wilson, a.k.a. Dwight from The Office. He is opening up about something that really bruised his ego, that was failing to become a movie star.
3: Oh.
2: Yeah. The Office star says that his 2008 movie, The Rocker, bombed while he was still playing Dwight, and Hollywood basically decided he wasn't the movie star material. Although he was in The Meg, and I loved him in The Meg. He didn't have a super substantial role, but he was really good in it. But I'm also just impartial to him because I like Dwight.
3: Right.
2: He spent years comparing himself to guys like Jack Black, Will Ferrell, but now he says that he's actually grateful that the movie wasn't a hit because he doesn't think that he could have handled the fame. I think some people just have, they were meant to just be in certain things, and you're not, you don't need to be bigger, you don't need to be smaller, you're just great at being Dwight, and that's all you're going to be known as anyway, so you might as well just embrace it. And if anything, they should make like a Dwight spinoff series. I would watch that, just about his beet farm.
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0: Amber texted in. She said, happy Friday, Jake and Kenzie. I'm here with Anastasia and Penelope waiting for the Friday riddle.
1: Cute.
0: And we also got a shout out going to Ready Yet for making school volleyball.
2: Fun.
0: Well done. Very exciting.
2: Congrats. Love volleyball.
0: Yeah. Make sure if you want a shout out, text us at 780-784-7107. Without further ado, though, let's get to this riddle.
2: Uh-oh.
0: All right. What occurs once in every minute, twice in every moment, but never in 1,000 years?
2: What? Hit me again with that.
0: Yeah. Okay. So what occurs once in every minute, twice in every moment, but never in 1,000 years?
3: Hey, who's this?
4: Chelsea.
0: All right. What occurs once in every minute, twice in every moment, but never in 1,000 years?
4: The letter M.
0: What the heck?
3: How do people know that?
0: I know. I thought it was a stumper today.
4: Yeah.
3: You didn't have to Google it or anything?
4: Didn't have to Google it. No, I just thought about it literally.
5: 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There must be.

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2: Halloween Bash, River Cree Resort and Casino. 30th of October, right there near Halloween. And if you don't know just how ridiculous this man's resume is, let's play a little game called Wait, Jermaine Dupri did that too?
3: Okay.
2: He discovered Crisscross. The Mac Dad'll make you jump. He created So Def Records. He helped launch Lil Bow Wow.
3: Bow Wow.
2: Da Brat, Jagged Edge.
3: These names are wild.
2: Jagged Edge, they have the song Let's Get Married. You know that one?
3: Sure.
2: No? Okay, sure. He also worked on Mariah Carey's We Belong Together.
3: Oh, I love Mariah Carey so much.
2: He had a relationship with Janet Jackson.
3: Ooh.
2: Worked with Jay-Z, TLC, Luda, Snoop Dogg, Destiny's Child. So the guy has been basically standing behind half the soundtrack of, well, my life, not necessarily yours, but definitely mine.
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4: Ah. Dirty. Nasty.
5: Yeah.
4: Too dirty to clean my act up. If you ain't dirty, you

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2: With all the talk of ChatGPT,
3: yeah,
2: I noticed something, and I think it's kind of funny. For all you French speakers out there, or non-French speakers, I think it's still funny either way. ChatGPT, it sounds very similar to cat, I farted, in French. If you didn't know that, it actually, technically it's chat, j'ai pété. That's cat, I farted, in French. So it sounds very similar because j is j. On the news now, it sounds, I mean, for French news at least, it always sounds, you know, how are schools dealing with cat, I farted? Which jobs will be taken over by cat, I farted? And I don't know. I just think that's something that maybe people didn't realize. I didn't really realize it at first, but I think it's pretty funny now and I can't unsee it.
3: So you're saying when, like, French news is on.
2: Yeah.
3: And they mention ChatGPT, it sounds like they're saying that?
2: Yeah. I mean, yeah. In translation, technically, yes.
3: How did you come to figuring this out?
2: I saw a video,
3: mm-hmm.
2: and it said that.
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2: So we were just talking about hot school lunch programs, what Kenzie had, what I had when I was in elementary, and the reason is I just got my daughter back on the hot lunch program. I thought I'd switch things up a bit. Megan texting, and she said, "Hey, Jake, how much does the hot lunch program cost you? For example, Kenzie, it came to $20. This was for the booster juice, the pretzel. I can't remember what it was for the Friday, but for 2 days of hot lunch, it came to about $20.
3: Okay, that's not bad these days with this economy. I feel like I was expecting it to be more than that, honestly. So
2: Courtney, oh man, I remember these too. Courtney texted in saying, "When I went to school way back in 1996, we had small Pizza Hut pizzas and chocolate milk. I loved those."
3: Oh, fun.
2: I think it was the option of either the pepperoni or just the cheese pizza.
3: Which, I mean, what kid's going to complain about that, really?
2: Exactly. And then they switched. They went to Pizza 73.
3: Competition.
2: Pizza Hut, bring back the pan pizzas, man.
3: Yeah.
2: To the schools. I know they have them, but like school programs or even a radio program for just Kenzie and I.
3: Yeah, we love that. Yeah, bring us snacks.
2: Yeah, we'll take deals.
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